Luke Combs here on Froggy 99.9. Just past 7. We're hitting my night show hours right now. We're leaking into it, but I'm only going to 8. Because I get to sleep in early. Thank you, Brian Scott. You're a good guy. Up next, Rocky Mountain Low, Corey Kent.

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Till You Can't. Cody Johnson here on Froggy 99.9. You know, I am no fool, and I believe not a whole lot. I am not convinced. I was taught from an early age to not believe everything, but now that it's, I grew up in an age range where, I think I'm saying that right, a time where, you know, I just know what's real and I know what isn't, but some people are just not caught up yet. We'll talk about it first. Megan Maroney.

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0: Joss Ross here on Froggy 99.9. I remember growing up when my parents were like, well, don't believe everything that you see. And now they're sending me like reels on Instagram or TikToks. And it's like, oh my God, can you believe this? And it's like some squirrel like doing this dance. I remember seeing when there was like deers. No, it was bunnies. Bunnies were jumping on a trampoline. And my mom sent it to me. She's like, this is so cute and funny. I'm like, Mom, that is AI. Like, you literally taught me to not believe in everything that you see, and you are believing the most outlandish stuff I've ever seen.
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Thanks for rocking with me today. I will be doing the same show tomorrow, 1 to 8 p.m. Make sure you tune in. 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
4: First exit south off 52nd Avenue, exit Wild Rice, exit off I-29.
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1: 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And boy, do we have the new products to help celebrate the 250th. We have so much new stuff to show you. Everything from the preloaded artillery shells to the new strobing rockets. 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And let's not forget the new daytime smoke items like Old Smoky with the yellow and green bison colors.
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0: Excuse me?
2: 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Seriously? 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

0: 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Whew! It is Scotch and Mandy. Summer officially starts June 21st.
1: Isn't that crazy? Yeah. I don't think that it started now, yes. Right?
0: Mentally, most people don't wait that long for it. I think most people feel like right after Memorial Day, it's summer. Right after that first 80-degree day, it's summertime.
1: It's summer.
0: Yep. Last day of school, whoop, summer.
1: Oh my goodness, and there's so many kids that are going to have their last day of schools this week, but there's some poor kids that have to wait next week.
0: Have the pools opened yet, do you know?
1: Oh my god.
0: Nothing better than wearing your flip-flops and flip-flopping on down to the pool. Although, we usually have a kiddie pool in our backyard, so pools open all summer, starting as soon as the weather's nice.
1: June 1st for Island Park.
0: Okay.
1: But June 8th for all other pools, weather permitting. Is that your happy place?
0: Like the pool? The pools? I think my first happy smell of, so usually like when I come into work in the morning, we're up at a ridiculous time. I'm up about 3:30, 4 a.m. in the morning. And it's always been, you get up, you take the dog out to go potty, then I put him back to bed and I shower and get ready and everything. Well, up until just recently, I got to throw a coat on.
1: Yeah.
0: You know, it's still chilly out there, but it's now that weather where you step out into the backyard and even though it's 4 a.m, it's still kind of warm out. It smells like, you know, you smell the grass. You can smell that people have just mowed. So I like that. I like that first fresh mowed grass smell.
1: And right now it's pretty florally. There are a lot of trees that have flowers and I don't know. I swear I can smell lilacs. And there's no lilacs around us. But like it's just the nice florally, sunny, grassy smells. So it's a smell for you. It's that morning where it's like, there's no chaos quite yet. You're just walking through.
0: I think the bonfire thing might be tainted for me for a little while now.
1: Otherwise, that used to be a good, happy place where you could just sit
0: at a
1: fire. I used to
0: love the smell of a bonfire, but now I think of my home burning down. So that's not quite as good of a feeling.
1: Not so great. Not so great.
0: But you know what? Grilling meat, stuff on the barbecue, that still smells fantastic.
1: That's a happy place.
0: Absolutely. That puts me in the summer mode.
1: My summer happy place has always been like shucking corn out on the porch.
0: Oh, and that's a great, yeah.
1: And if you could make it a sunset where it's a little less hot out and it's beating down at you, but it's just always been fun. We have a puppy dog running around, stealing your corn on the cob that you just shucked. You're racing. I don't know why. That makes me happy.
0: There's something about the smell, and you probably think about sitting with family.
1: Sitting with family, just talking about nothing. And no worry in the world, because we're just getting ready for supper.
0: What about outdoor DQ, having some Dairy Queen outside?
1: That's fun. That makes me feel like a teenager all over again.
0: I like that. Yeah, well, especially if it's after dark, right?
1: Yeah.
0: Going to the Dairy Queen, sitting outside after dark.
1: What we doing?
0: Jumping off the dock into a cool lake. That's certainly a good summer vibe, summer happy place.
1: Skinny dip when you were younger? It's not really a thing we want to do now.
0: No. I remember not really being into that. I remember we did go skinny dipping. The worst is when you do it after dark, because then you can't see anything below the surface of the water, and it kind of freaks you out a little bit, especially when you're that vulnerable.
1: I'm very similar. It's like, there's what's in that water that's going to get in your special nooks and crannies? Like, I'm not okay with that anymore.
0: Right. Let's just stick to shucking corn, huh?
1: Yeah, happy places.
0: Summer, happy places. You should shoot us a text right now, 241-9936. What is that summer happy place for you? And what officially puts you in that summer mode? We would love to hear from you. 241-9936. We'll read your text coming up next.
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8: 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Serving as your deputy mayor has been the honor of my lifetime, and I'm ready on day one to get to work for you. But before this election is over, I need to set some things straight. I ran to lift Fargo up, not tear us down. 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There are people running in this race who are trying to force Fargo into a national political fight. 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And together, our best days are still ahead. This is Denise Kolpak, and for Fargo, I would be honored to be your mayor.
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0: Froggy 99.9, it is Scotch and Mandy asking, what officially puts you into the summer mode and it's not your thighs sticking to the lawn chair?
1: Ew.
0: We want to know, what makes you feel like you're in your summer happy place? Somebody said, hearing the screen door slam all day long.
1: Yeah. Wow, you are a walking sound effect.
0: Thank you. I'm like that guy from the Police Academy movies. the smell of sunscreen, somebody texted in, mixed with lake water.
1: The sunscreen has gotten even nicer smelling since.
0: Mm-hmm.
1: I had to help my son just the other day just like spray it down. I love the spray ones. I don't know if they work as well, but they smell so good.
0: I like the old smell of that sunscreen copper tone and then mixed with lake water.
1: Ooh-wee. It actually is pretty nice.
0: Or pool water.
1: Here's a text that says, riding with the windows down and country music too loud. Yeah, that's country.
0: You love it. Maybe your neighbors don't, but you don't care.
1: Yeah, you don't.
0: the first watermelon of summer dripping down your arm.
1: It is always so much juicier, so much sweeter. Yep. And I don't know, you could just freeze it, put it on a popsicle and eat it that way too.
0: Laying out there spitting seeds.
1: Yep.
0: sitting under a baseball field light after the sun goes down. Oh, that's nice.
1: I could see the Red Hawks like that.
0: Yeah.
1: After the light goes down. The only times I get to the Red Hawks is where it's almost about to rain. So it must be like, but I don't mind that either. Like the first heavy rain with thunderstorms. Oh, that's a happy place.
0: I don't like getting my hair wet.
1: Oh, that does make sense. You put so much work into it. It
0: takes a lot of effort to get this look.
1: How about mowing the lawn and admiring it? I like to see the lines.
0: The lines.
1: Same thing with vacuuming. Oh my God, there's lines on the carpet.
0: Eating a hot dog at the Red Hawks game. That's a great one. Somebody texted in, sleeping with the fan on and hearing summer storms outside.
1: Hey, yes, exactly. Sometimes just even opening up the window at nighttime, listening to the rain.
0: Pulling into the cabin driveway after a long drive. That's nice.
1: You know that you're just going to be sitting at a lake for the whole rest of the weekend. And there's a cabin smell, right? Mm-hmm. It's a little bit lakey and...
0: A little musty, a little lakey, but you love it.
1: But yeah.
0: Because you're only in there long enough to kick your shoes off so you can go stick your feet in the water and
1: sit
0: on the dock.
1: Exactly. Gosh, we got some good ones. Like sitting on a pontoon, doing absolutely nothing productive.
0: Yes. That's the best.
1: Yes. Yeah. Yes.
0: As opposed to sitting in the radio studio and doing absolutely nothing productive.
1: With no windows, so you have no idea what the weather is like.
0: Last one, walking through the fairgrounds holding mini donuts.
1: That's fun, too.
0: That's a summer happy place.
1: Yes.
0: And you're just about to go watch a concert.
1: Oh, yeah. Woo-hoo. And you know you're not going to get too sunburned because it's later in the day. I always look at that now.
0: Well, keep on dreaming. Summer is here. We're calling it. We're saying it's officially here.
1: Yes, it's here.
0: It's Scotch and Mandy, Froggy 99.9.

0: All right, Froggy 99.9, it is Scotch and Mandy, and being it's a Friday, we said, you know what, let's bring a guest in the studio here, and why not our favorite Wine Wednesday friend, Haley Sundet.
1: Yay!
2: Hi!
1: Hey!
2: It's fun to have you in studio.
1: I know.
2: Not on a Wednesday.
1: I was going to say, I'm here on the wrong day. I've just lost track of time, apparently.
0: No. I really missed the, it's me!
1: It's me!
0: It's a
1: me!
0: It's a Haley!
1: It's a Haley! I don't know why. I'm Mario at heart, apparently.
0: Haley comes coasting in, and first thing we talk about is her regrets for ink therapy in her early 20s.
1: We're putting this on the radio.
0: Well, okay. You know, some people put a lot of thought into it, others
1: My
0: don't.
1: My frontal lobe was not fully developed when I was getting all of these tattoos, I'll tell you that.
2: This is good for a mom. Keep telling me these things, because that's what I'm going to tell my children.
1: Oh, my God. Every tattoo I got broke my mom's heart till after, like, the fifth one, and then she was like, okay. No, I would just wake up one day, and I'd be like, I think I'm going to get a tattoo today. And I would just start calling around to who had the openings. By the way, whoever has an opening that day is not somebody people want to book. Just keep that in mind.
2: Okay.
0: Yeah. Better you book in advance with somebody who's got a line of people waiting for him.
1: I'd show up like at the tattoo place on Google trying to find something on Google Images that I wanted. So needless to say, I didn't need any of them.
0: You didn't have a lot of thought invested.
1: It's like zero.
2: Calling around for a nail salon. I think I'm going to get my nails done. Only in tattoo form.
1: I was doing that literally yesterday for my hair because I haven't got my hair done in like almost 2 years. It's terrible. And then the old Haley was like, Haley, don't call around for whoever has open availability today. That is a bad sign most of the time, unless there's a cancellation. But I stopped myself. I was like, no. Stick with your regular hair, girl, and book out 3 weeks like a normal person.
2: Okay.
0: So now look, I've got this big grotesque rat fink on my shoulder.
2: Oh, we're back to tattoos.
0: We're back to tattoos. No, this is exactly, and I waited for this until I was in my early 50s.
1: So you love it. Okay.
2: In your early 50s, like 51?
0: Well, this is just from a few years ago.
1: Wow.
0: And I ran across an artist that I really respected and thought would do a good job.
1: There you go.
0: Did it exactly the way I wanted it to.
1: That's the way you should do it.
0: Yep.
2: That's a lot of pressure because Scotch himself, he is an artist. You do drawings all the time. So it's just like
1: Thought of self, like learning how to tattoo?
2: Yeah.
1: Like learning how to use a tattoo gun and doing it yourself?
0: Well, I have a son who has learned how to do it and he's quite good at it. To me, it's too much pressure. I feel tattooing another person is so permanent that I would just feel so much anxiety.
1: No, I mean tattooing yourself.
0: Oh, tattooing myself?
1: Like learning how, like practice on the fake skin or the fruits or vegetables or however you learn. And then like tattoo your own leg.
2: You could totally do it, Scott.
0: I'm going to leave that to the professionals.
2: Okay. Okay.
0: Speaking of, we got a professional show to do here. Haley's in studio. We're going to take a little break. And when we come back, we're going to play a special birthday game for today.
1: Woo!
0: All right. Glad to have you in on a Friday.
1: Glad to be here.
0: It's Scotch and Mandy, Froggy 99.9.
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0: Froggy 99.9, Scotch and Mandy back once again having a festive Friday. Special guest in studio with us this morning, the sassy sommelier, Haley Sundet.
1: Hey, it's me. It's me.
2: She's like, very fancy in Italian.
0: You're going, what?
2: Yeah.
0: On a Friday?
2: Because.
0: Just thought it'd be fun to have her in.
2: Yes.
1: Gosh, the people that are sick of me are like, really? On a Friday too?
0: Gotta hear.
1: Sorry, guys.
0: Twice. Wednesday, June 20. Oh, no, excuse me.
2: It's not Wednesday.
0: Yes,
2: we're
0: stop it.
2: Friday.
0: Friday, June 5th. Mandy's got the clues, and Haley and I have to choose who the celebrity celebrating the birthday is together.
1: Uh-huh.
2: Haley, you've never played this before.
1: Oh, no, I have, and I was terrible because I don't know the names of any celebrities, so guessing them is very hard.
2: You might guess some of these. I'm trying to make them a little bit more obvious.
1: Make them more like my age generation
2: age.
1: And
2: well,
1: not Scotch-o.
2: This is kind of your age generation. This person's birthday.
0: Okay.
1: Let's do it.
2: Mm-hmm, mm-hmm. Clue number one, they became famous for their acting, rapping, and modeling. What did you think?
1: Well, when you said acting, immediately I was like, Mary-Kate and Ashley Olsen. But then you said rapping, and I was like, they are not rapping.
2: No, they're not. Very... Not so much.
1: So I retract my answer and I will pivot to Scotch.
0: Acting and rapping. How about Vanilla Ice?
2: Keep that thought in your head, Scotch.
0: Because
2: it is not correct, but.
0: Not only did he have a big hit with Ice Ice Baby, but he was in the movie Cool as Ice and what else? In one of the Ninja Turtles movies.
2: He was.
1: When you said they, I immediately thought like plural, not singular.
0: Oh,
1: I was thinking of like.
2: A group or
1: like twins or siblings or something.
2: Oh, that's why your brain went there.
1: Yeah, that's
2: it's just
1: where
2: a person. It's just a person.
1: Just one singular person. Okay, so it was acting, rapping, and what?
2: Modeling.
1: Ooh, this is a female. This is like Cardi B or something.
2: Okay.
0: Queen Latifah.
2: It's it's not that one. Let me get you another clue. The next one is they got their start as an underwear model for Calvin Klein.
1: Oh.
0: Is it Marky Mark Wahlberg?
2: It's Marky Mark!
0: Oh,
2: I can't believe Scotch got it off of that one because like the next one was known for their intense 4 a.m. workout regimens. He always says, pray up! No, you don't watch that. You don't watch that one. And then last but not least, co-founded a burger franchise with his family.
0: Oh, Wahlburgers.
2: Yeah.
0: I didn't
2: wouldn't have known that. Oh, my
1: God. I'm Googling who Marky Mark Wahlberg is right now.
2: You know who he is.
1: That's
2: he's in Transformers.
1: I need to see pictures.
0: Mark Wahlberg from the movie Ted and Planet of the Apes.
1: Oh, here he is in his underwear on Google.
0: But see, way back when, it was Marky Mark and the Funky Bunch, and he had the song, Good Vibrations.
1: Well, he's not bad on the eye.
0: Yeah.
2: No, he's not. He is not.
0: And now he kind of stars in a lot of family-friendly comedies. Have you seen that movie, Instant Family?
2: Where they adopt the kids.
0: Oh, it's so adorable, but it's funny as heck, too. It's a really good one.
2: Oh, man. Marky Mark. Yep. Marky.
0: Yeah,
2: and she's showing us the Calvin Kleiners.
0: Pretty provocative
2: not
0: ad,
2: safe for work. Yeah.

0: He is 55 years old today.
1: Oh, well, I think I was looking at a picture of him when he was like 30. But yeah. Yeah, it was
2: he's
1: nice.
2: Got a little bit more of a dad bod now, but that
1: we
2: was
1: like
2: him.
1: We like dad bods.
3: Yes, we do.
2: Well, yeah. All right.
1: Just
2: let me get my shirt off here real quick. We'll take a little breather and play another birthday round coming up on Froggy 99.9. Don't worry, I'm leaving the shirt on.
3: Okay.

0: Froggy 99.9. It is Scotch and Mandy already having too much fun on a Friday. We are clearly ready for the weekend, and we brought in the our favorite wine whisperer, Haley Sundance.
1: Yeah, it's Wine Whisperer.
0: What's going on over there?
2: So we were just talking about how I thought the last one was like a they, so I was thinking like
1: a group
2: or siblings or something, and I did say Mary-Kate and Ashley Olsen, and they're twins, so they would have the same birthday, but then when it wasn't them, I was starting to think of like other, I'm like, then Mandy pointed out, no, they have to have the same birthday, and I was like, oh yeah, a group of people probably don't have all the same birthday.
0: She just
2: twins
0: says
2: would.
0: They, so we don't know the gender.
2: I forgot the game.
0: Yeah. So it is a Friday, June 5th, and Mandy's going to give us some clues. We got to figure out which celebrity is celebrating their birthday. Lay it on us.
1: Okay, this is one of four clues. I'm nervous about this one.
2: Oh, okay.
1: Clue number one, they're a famous bass player and known for their profound songwriting.
0: Famous bass player?
1: Bass player. Very, very famous.
0: Mm.
1: Think about your bands.
2: Well, you're going to get this one.
0: I don't necessarily.
1: It's a band that Haley and I, you had to have been raised off of this band.
0: You're telling Haley that she should have been raised on this band.
2: So childhood Haley needs to know this person's name. That'll be difficult.
0: You better give us another one.
1: Okay, this one is also just interesting. He founded his own record label that helped launch Panic at the Disco and Gym Class Heroes.
2: Panic at the Disco was my high school, like everything.
1: But he wasn't in those bands. He was in his own band.
0: Okay, so we got kind of an alternative 2000s.
1: Emo-y.
0: Okay, this is not your regular Froggy playlist.
1: No, it is not. But because he's so popular, I put him in your birthdays today.
0: This isn't like the bass player from Brooks and Dunn or something.
1: No.
0: Well, let's see who would have been big from that era. You got Good Charlotte and who else? Give us another clue.
1: This one's not going to help you. It's one of the most recognizable figures in modern rock, but also very good at tennis, obsessed with Halloween. He likes the gothic-y stuff and addicted to Japanese candy. He's got a huge sweet tooth. But these are things you should know about him.
0: All those weird alt rockers are into that stuff, though.
2: That means he's giving out Japanese candy for Halloween.
0: Well, that's the place to visit, then.
2: Yeah.
1: That would be fun.
2: It would be.
0: You can't tell us the band, though.
1: I can give you another. Yes, I can, because that's going to be the next clue.
0: Okay.
1: He's in Fall Out Boy.
2: Ooh.
0: Bass player, Fall Out Boy.
2: I know Fall Out Boy songs, but
1: Pete Wentz. Were you getting there?
2: I could have never pulled that out of my brain. Now that you said it, I'm like, oh yes, Pete Wentz. Would my brain have ever come up with a name? Absolutely not.
0: I am omniscient. I know everything.
1: I mean, just to try to help Haley out, maybe later on, we've got one more birthday, and this one is a birthday that's on Sunday.
0: Oh,
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0: Froggy 99.9. It is Scotch and Mandy, and time to ring that fight bell and cue up the Rocky theme once again, because it's time for the Friday Food Fight.
1: I don't know what that song is.
0: That's not the Rocky song.
1: I'm ready to fight with you.
0: Why not?
1: Yeah.
0: Now, this week, we're not going to be arguing over where to get donuts, because it's national. Is it National Donut Day?
1: It's National Donut Day today.
0: Yeah, because around Fargo, most roads eventually lead to Sandy's Donuts.
1: Yeah. I mean, I've never seen people's faces smile bigger than with that orange box when you walk in.
0: But the real question is, once you finally survive the line and you step up to that counter at Sandy's, what is the best type of donut?
1: You know, Scotch, just the way that you painted that picture, I know that this is a hard topic to discuss, because how many people are at that front line going, maybe some of the blueberry ones? Mm-hmm. How many? How many, ma'am? like, it's really hard. It's hard because there's so many good ones.
0: Yeah, if you've got a variety, like a choice of 12, if you got to narrow it down. I'll tell you my favorite. Those old-fashioned sour cream donuts.
1: Because you're so old.
0: Shut up. I'm older than you.
1: Why those?
0: But the old fashions, because they're
1: got crispy, crunchy.
0: The crispy edges, the soft middle.
1: Okay.
0: And then they've got just the right amount of glaze on it. It's like a frosting explosion in your mouth. It's
1: like
0: so good.
1: Sweet French fry, right. In a way.
0: It pairs perfectly with coffee. I like the blueberry flavored ones especially.
1: That's the number one that gets taken. When we have a Sandy's Donuts box here.
0: It is. It's the most underrated donut in the world as far as I'm concerned. No?
1: I don't think so. I mean, like, it is a good one, and especially if you've got just, like, a plain black coffee, I think it does pair well. But it's chocolate. You have to have some form of a chocolate donut. It doesn't have to be all chocolate, because that's too much. So I'm talking, like, a yeasty donut with the dark chocolate frosting on top.
0: Ah.
1: Because it's not overly sweet. Milk chocolate is great, but you can only have half of it.
0: Do you like those ones that have the Bavarian cream inside?
1: I used to. Now it's too much. It's too much. Too rich. And my kids now are starting to dive into that one. It's like, oh, look at what's inside. They like the filled ones.
0: Filling can be misleading, because sometimes you get one of those frosted Bismarcks or those pastries and you think, oh, it's going to have jelly in it. You bite into it and it'll have like that whipped cream kind of filling, or the Bavarian cream. And you're like, oh. Too much.
1: Too well, or it gets squirted out on your shirt. That's half of the reasons. Like, I'm just painting all of the Bavarian cream onto the donut with my fingers because it's already spewing out.
0: Yeah.
1: Ugh, that's too much work. You just want something classic. And I'm talking about like the nice cakey, yeasty, not cakey, because yeasty is different.
0: Yeah, because you got the raised donut soft. And you got the glazed donut.
1: Yes, soft and pillowy. Yes.
0: Some sprinkles on there for a little added fun.
1: Maybe.
0: Except that makes the cleanup a little more difficult.
1: Yes, that's what I'm saying.
0: Strong opinion. Strong opinions on a Friday Food Fight this morning. 241-9936. You pull into Sandy's. What kind of donut do you order? 241-9936. Does anyone intentionally order just the plain cake donuts?
1: Their doctor told them to. That's why.
0: Yeah.
1: Or like the maple bacon.
0: Oh, that's good. Yeah.
1: I love that one, but I can't do like more than 3 bites. I feel my heartbeat.
0: Yeah, I don't mind that. Like just the plain old maple log. Those are good too. 241-9936. Shoot us a text. What donut are you getting today over at Sandy's? National Donut Day. We'll read through your texts and your choices coming up next on a Friday Food Fight. 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

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What we're trying to say is it's a lot of country. Froggy 99.9.

0: Froggy 99.9. It is your wake-up call. Scotch and Mandy with a Friday food fight. You're standing at the counter at Sandy's on today, a National Donut Day, and the person behind the register says, "What can I get you? What donut are you ordering?" We're going to read through your texts. We got some great ones here. Chocolate Long John. If I'm eating a donut, I want commitment, not moderation.
1: I don't mind that one because it's not full of a Bavarian cream and it's still a chocolate donut. It's that nice pillowy type of a donut with chocolate on top.
0: Very nice.
1: Yes,
0: Boston
1: I agree.
0: Cream, which is a donut and a dessert.
1: Yeah.
0: That's the one that's got that real, the creamy sweet filling on it.
1: It's a little too much
0: for me.
1: Can
0: be overwhelming.
1: How about this one? Glazed Raised. I don't need gimmicks. I'm not buying a pickup truck.
0: Just a great glazed donut.
1: That's what I'm saying. You got to go kind of simple when it comes to donuts because you want to enjoy it the whole way through.
0: I feel like that one that's, no offense to Sandy's because I know it's still a good donut, but that one that looks like the Simpsons donut, it's great, but the pink frosting, all the sprinkles, to me, it gets to be a little bit too much. It's too sweet.
1: It was, I used that one to announce that I was having a girl when Ophelia was
0: sweet.
1: Being made. And it was so cute, but I agree with you. It's not my favorite. Mm-hmm. It's cute.
0: Oh, just makes you think Simpsons. That's what I think when I see it.
1: How about this one says jelly filled. Every bite is a trust exercise. Wait, and you want that?
0: You get it's pretty easy to get a dirty shirt on your way to work eating a jelly filled. Or this one, powdered sugar. Looks like I lost a fight with drywall.
1: Do you ever get those, like, sleeves of the powdered sugar or the sleeves of the chocolate donut
0: that feels like... the little gem donuts, the little mini ones?
1: Yes.
0: Those are good.
1: We get those, and we get them for road trips. How dumb are we, Scotch?
0: Now, we're saying Sandy's are the best, but I do agree. Sometimes those little ones, the little chocolate, the sleeve of the little chocolate gems, even though they taste kind of plasticky, I love them. Because you just
1: those
0: put a whole
1: fine.
0: One in your mouth.
1: Yeah. But the powdered sugared ones, they're still great tasting, but they're all over the place.
0: Chocolate, cake, donut, and black coffee. That's a good one. Here a person says, I order whatever donut the person in front of me just bought. It always looks better than the one I was planning on getting.
1: That's actually kind of fun.
0: Yep.
1: I still need my chocolate donut. I know what I want. Apple fritter!
0: Woo-hoo.
1: I actually do like those apple kind of ones. This says apple fritter, one donut the size of a hubcap.
0: I like when you get a bag of fritters. They're so heavy and greasy. The bag looks like it's shiny.
1: You
0: almost.
1: Like that look.
0: I do like it.
1: Okay. Have you ever heard of elephant ear scotch?
0: Yeah. Oh, sure.
1: I don't know if they're a donut, but I would also put that up there.
0: My dad used to get those all the time. Just a nice, big, deep fried.
1: Cinnamon sugar.
0: Yeah, about the size of
1: pastry.
0: A pancake.
1: Oh,
0: but thicker.
1: Yeah. Yes.
0: Bear claw. Sounds tougher than sweet breakfast pastry. Yeah, bear claw.
1: But that one's also a very classic taste. I can see that one. But I still win.
0: Well, thank you so much for the text this morning. Whichever donut you get, it's a fine choice. Don't second guess yourself this morning.
1: Yeah.
0: It's Scotch and Mandy, Froggy 99.9.
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0: 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It is Scotch and Mandy, the only people that are really working in the building. You know?
1: Us.
0: Yeah. I walk around and it looks like everybody's just pretending like they're working. They're not working that hard. Come on.
1: We didn't read our emails or catch some kind of memo because they're really, it's kind of a ghost town right now and that's not normal.
0: Yeah. Hey, apparently there are some things that we all do perfectly fine right up until somebody starts watching you. For example, I can parallel park like I am a NASCAR driver, man.
1: Really? You can do it?
0: I'm a good parallel parker when I'm all by myself.
1: No one in the car, no one around you that's driving by you.
0: Right. If my wife's in the car with me, I'm going to inevitably screw it up. Also, if somebody's waiting behind me. We were out at Unwind the other night in Dilworth. And, you know, that's it. If you're going to park in front of the place, it's basically on Highway 10. Highway 10 runs right through Dilworth. But I say, okay, nobody's coming. I can kind of get between these two cars. There's a nice open space.
1: Uh-huh.
0: I start backing in. And just as I'm doing that, I realize somebody is coming into town on the highway.
1: Yeah.
0: So then I kind of panic and I'm like, oh, I didn't really make a sharp enough turn. I try to make a couple of adjustments and then pretty soon I just give up.
1: And you've stopped traffic
0: because people are waiting.
1: Yeah.
0: And I'm like, screw it. So I just drive off. So that begs the question.
1: Worse.
0: Yeah. When all of a sudden you feel inept and you're totally panicking, what is one of those things that you just feel completely normal doing and then instantly stressful the moment somebody else is watching you do it?
1: They're slowly bringing up so many things. Vehicles, for example, if you're not comfortable with a stick shift and you're stopped at a stoplight, there's no one behind you. It's going to be okay. We're on a hill, but we're going to go backwards just a little bit.
0: As soon as
1: somebody's behind you, there's a lot more panic and thoughts. I guess like even for me putting my makeup on, if my husband is watching me put my makeup on,
0: that's a weird one.
1: I'm internally like, he is waiting on me and I'm trying to put my makeup on even faster and I don't enjoy it.
0: That one I don't get. I do get the stick shift. I learned on a stick shift, but I've driven an automatic for so long. I think to myself, if I had to drive a stick shift, I'd probably panic going uphill and having to shift and have it go back to that. We're kind of stutters.
1: So it's been a while since you've driven a stick shift.
0: Just driving in general, you feel like you're judged.
1: I felt when I was trying to
0: back into that space, I felt like I was Austin Powers trying to turn around in the hallway in that movie. That's how I felt. So very stressful. The more somebody waits, the worse it gets.
1: That was a very influential movie. I reference it quite a bit.
0: Yeah.
1: The Austin Powers back and forth.
0: Well, there's so many things. Yep. How about signing your name? I've had to sign checks in front of people or I've had to like quick fill out paperwork.
1: Yeah.
0: And I feel like I sign my name all the time. And that yet if I'm at the DMV or the doctor's office or something, it's okay. Wait, now is that how I make an S?
1: Really?
0: And then
1: because you're writing
0: it
1: in cursive.
0: Your signature suddenly looks like you're making a forged check. It's like, well, now my name looks weird.
1: That's because
0: somebody was watching me.
1: Yeah, that's not the hard one for me. It's just writing out the check amount in the Word form in cursive. I don't know how to do that anymore.
0: I will print that part. I feel that's not that important. I print everything
1: that's
0: on the check.
1: That's not important. Okay.
0: I just print it all and then I do the signature in cursive.
1: How about, shoot.
0: When somebody's taking a picture, smiling for pictures, everybody, they don't know what to do with their face. I don't. I'm like, do I kind of raise my eyebrows or do I do just kind of an open mouth smile? A regular smile, it feels weird.
1: That one I can't relate to as much. You just smile, you weirdo.
0: No.
1: Yeah, like this.
0: That's,
1: with all your teeth.
0: That's too much. That's like a serial killer smile. So shoot us a text, 241-9936. What is it you can do that the moment somebody is watching it feels stressful?
1: I think
0: paying at the checkout sometimes, whether it's with a credit card or packing your groceries, it just feels like it takes you forever. And the person behind you is,
1: it was just last night. Even.
0: Waiting. Yeah,
1: the person that was in front of us felt that panic. And it's like, you can start using the checkout right now. I'm just bagging up my stuff. It's like, we are not in a rush.
0: No, you go ahead.
1: You do what you got to do, okay?
0: 241-9936. We will read through your texts coming up next. I can usually do that fine, but you're looking at me.
1: Oh, no.
0: See, you made me front sell it poorly.
1: My eyes.
0: It's Scotch and Mandy, Froggy 99.9.
1: That's good.

0: Froggy 99.9. It is Scotch and Mandy. We asked, what is a completely normal thing that becomes instantly stressful the moment somebody else is watching you do it?
1: Almost everything, really.
0: Yeah. Got some pretty good texts from you this morning.
1: The first one I'm seeing is using the self-checkout. The machine says, unexpected item in bag area. Because I know how that is. And then suddenly I look like I'm being investigated by the FBI.
0: You feel like you're trying to get away with something when they have to come over. Say, I scanned it. I don't know why it's telling you there's an unexpected item.
1: Sometimes it's just, oh, shoot. Two of these items, I just want one of them. It was an accident. And then you have to ask for somebody to come over and the light turns red.
0: Can you come over and help me, please?
1: God dang it.
0: Besides, I'm not being paid to check out these items. They should be checking them out for me. Bowling. Somebody says I could bowl a strike alone. You had one spectator and I throw it directly into the gutter.
1: Or just anytime someone razzes me, it's like, you can't do it. You're not going to hit any of the pins.
0: And immediately you can't do it.
1: And then I can't hit any of the pins. It's really odd.
0: That's like when my wife says, we have to pick a show before we start scanning through on Netflix because she says it's going to take too long. I go, oh, we'll find some. We'll just pick a movie and watch. And then I am scrolling and she's like, see?
1: You could feel the eyeballs just staring your soul down.
0: I'm sorry. I'm inept at finding a movie for us to watch. Unlocking my front door. I've lived here 12 years, but if a neighbor is watching, I miss the keyhole 6 times.
1: Hey, neighbor.
0: We're staying at a friend's house, and they've got their lock. When you leave the house, you have to lock it from the outside because we don't have a key. And it's a little security lock. So you type in a code, and then you have to kind of

0: walking upstairs, the second someone is behind me, I forget how legs work.
1: Forget how legs work.
0: I could see that at, like, I felt that way when I walk into the court office or something. You need to have, like, a document. Your birth certificate needs to be updated. And now all of a sudden there's a person behind you. Or just police officers in general. Oh, love you. God. You're doing your wonderful job. But I can't function as a human if you're close to me.
1: Same here. If you're driving and there's a police officer behind you more than a couple of blocks, you feel like you're doing something wrong. Yeah. Suddenly, I'm forgetting to put my turn signal on. Counting money alone, no problem. Somebody watching, 1, 2, 5, 7, hold on.
0: Oh, like if you're a cashier. Yeah. I've seen so many poor kids that just like immediately forget all of their schooling.
1: Thanks for texting again this morning. It's Scotch and Mandy, Froggy 99.9.
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1: Yeah.
2: Hello.
0: We brought her back from the abyss. We banished her to the break room for about an hour, but now we're back to play some more birthdays.
2: I took it personally. Well, but I ate your leftover pizza in the fridge.
0: Oh, I was saving that.
1: That was definitely Scotch's. That's funny. Okay.
0: It's a Friday, June 5th. Oh, but we're going to do a birthday for Sunday, right?
1: Yes.
0: Okay.
1: I kind of pulled this one out specifically, hopefully, for Haley to... I'm not going to tell you where.
2: She's looking at me. I don't know if she'll get it.
1: Scotch, if you get it, just shush. I want to see if Haley can.
0: Okay.
2: Too much pressure, but thank you.
1: Four clues. You guys got to choose. This person who has a birthday on Sunday is 6'4". They're an Irish-American actor, famously known for commanding a screen presence, and they have a deep voice.
0: Who's tall with a deep voice? Lou Gossett Jr.
1: Why does that remind me of Guardians of the Galaxy, that song like, Ooga Chaka, Ooga Chaka.
0: That's, hooked on a feeling.
2: I can't name a single Irish man other than the Lucky Charms guy.
0: Oh, yeah, you said Irish.
1: Irish-American actor.
0: That wouldn't be Lou Gossett Jr., would it?
1: No. But, I mean, I didn't know that he was Irish. I should have.
0: And the Lucky Charms guy isn't tall, Haley.
1: No.
2: He's a very little leprechaun.
0: He always after me, Lucky Charms.
1: I got you another clue. Here's another one. Globally celebrated for their action hero roles. Action. Mm-hmm. And heavily considered to play James Bond in 1995, the GoldenEye one. But that one went to Pierce Brosnan instead.
2: So he's probably got a body yaddy yaddy.
0: Body yaddy.
1: Yeah.
2: You're like, maybe.
0: Who's the guy that's in those, those Taken movies? The guy, he's always getting his daughter kidnapped.
1: Oh, yeah. Who's that guy?
0: I don't know.
1: You don't know that guy?
2: Mandy, who is
1: that? Well, you gotta guess it.
2: Scotch. I think that's the guy. What's his name?
1: Uh-huh.
0: I don't know. I know the movies.
1: Clue is like the last person he famously dated was Pamela Anderson.
2: Ooh.
0: Did he really date Pamela Anderson?
1: Yeah, just for like a couple of weeks while they were
0: just
1: doing
0: when
1: a
0: she
1: movie
0: got weird,
1: together.
0: Though, quit wearing makeup, right?
1: Yeah, after.
2: Hey, why is that weird?
1: That was like, it was last year. He dated her last year.
0: I have all the respect in the world for Pamela Anderson, but all of a sudden one day it feels like she's just like, I give up. I don't need to look hot anymore. And
1: it's not an I give up. It's a I enjoy who I am.
2: Caring.
1: I quit caring about other people.
0: Yeah. What are some Irish names so we can prompt ourselves here?
1: I don't know if that would help you that much. Mm. Like he's
0: O'Leary.
1: His most popular movies are...
2: Seamus.
0: Liam Neeson?
1: Haley, what do you think? Do you think that's right?
2: No, isn't... I have no idea. I couldn't even put a face to that name.
1: It's Liam Neeson. I had to Google it. I'm telling you. I thought you would know Liam. I'm sorry.
2: I know the name.
1: Ding, ding, ding.
2: The name, Liam Neeson.
0: Yeah.
2: I would know his face,
0: mm-hmm.
2: but I need to... Put them together. Yes.
1: Name recognition is hard. But in Taken, he was in Star Wars Episode 1. You don't watch Star Wars, do you, Haley?
2: Never in my life ever.
1: Love Actually. Have you seen that movie?
2: I have no idea.
1: Naked Gun. The Naked Gun.
0: The brand new.
1: That's the one where he dated
0: Pamela.
1: Some
0: people, movies are so important to other people. It's like, I don't know if it's on.
2: Pop culture knowledge is clearly in the bottom of the barrel.
1: But we love Haley, so we love her for not knowing.
2: Like the wine.
0: What you lack in pop culture knowledge, you exceed in wine knowledge.
2: Yeah, there we go.
1: Yes.
2: So can't have it all.
0: Thank you so much for coming in.
2: Thanks for having me.
0: And we love
2: Mandy's like, let's never not come back. That was really painful.
0: We look forward to seeing you on Wednesday. We'll get you in twice.
2: Yeah.
0: We get to see you twice as
2: next
0: often.
2: Next week.
0: All right. Woo. Thanks for coming in. That's Haley Sundet. It's Scotch and Mandy, Froggy 99.9.

0: Froggy 99.9 playing the most country, bursting with existential dread. It is Scotch and Mandy. Just read an article. Apparently there's a new study saying that anxious people might actually live longer, but only if they turn that anxiety into being organized and responsible. So basically, if you're the kind of person that worries constantly, but you're also, you know, carrying around three backup chargers and going to the airport 4 hours early, you might survive the rest of us.
1: Really?
0: Yes.
1: My first thought is because, like, your heartbeat is always so much faster because you're so anxious that it pumps the blood through and you don't have as many heart issues. I don't know.
0: Well, are you somebody that over-prepares or under-prepares?
1: Oh, always over-prepares. Don't you see my purse every single day?
0: It's huge purse.
1: Overflowing with kids' snacks, my lunch. I think I even have, like, extra underwear for my three-year-old.
0: Do you keep medicine in there?
1: Medicine. I've got vitamins.
0: And do you mentally prepare for worst case scenarios? If you're going somewhere, you're like, okay, well, I better take two of these. And
1: yeah, everybody's got to have like their own backpack. I pack it too.
0: So why should you have to be the camel carrying the big extra pack?
1: I don't know. I immediately thought it was just a mom thing. That's what all moms do. But maybe it's also an anxiety thing.
0: I used to be late all the time, and my wife cured me of that. And now we are quite early for things. And I when we're running behind, I get a lot of anxiety.
1: How did she break you? Because I'm not there.
0: Because she was embarrassed. She never was the person who would be late. And then when we started going to family gatherings and I would drag her down and we'd be end up being late, she was embarrassed. So she made sure that we're not late.
1: Oh, so I just need a family member that gets embarrassed by the acts that I do.
0: I'll get anxiety in the middle of the night sometimes worrying about things that are going to happen the next day. I wish I didn't do that, but you can't help yourself.
1: I serve at church, and the night before I serve at church, so that's like every other Sunday, I don't sleep well. I wake up before my alarm because I don't want to be the person that everyone's waiting on.
0: Mm-hmm.
1: But you, for example, I don't worry about being too late for scotch in the morning. What's wrong with me?
0: So, well, some people don't worry enough. I think there has to be worriers, because if it weren't for the worriers, we wouldn't get anything done.
1: Yeah, right, Scotch? And we would always have the milk in the cup. That's what makes me anxious. Somebody putting a glass of milk full almost, sitting there for all day, that's going to get that weird ring, and I'm going to have to scrub it for a couple more minutes than normal.
0: And you're looking out for it, making sure it doesn't happen. Hey, are you a productive, anxious person or just an anxious and winging it type of person? Text us your most ridiculous worrier text, 241-9936. What bad habits do you have as far as being a worrier? We'll read through those coming up next on Froggy 99.9.
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0: Froggy 99.9 playing the most country, bursting with existential dread. It is Scotch and Mandy. Just read an article. Apparently there's a new study saying that anxious people might actually live longer, but only if they turn that anxiety into being organized and responsible. So basically, if you're the kind of person that worries constantly, but you're also, you know, carrying around three backup chargers and going to the airport 4 hours early, you might survive the rest of us.
1: Really?
0: Yes.
1: My first thought is because, like, your heartbeat is always so much faster because you're so anxious that it pumps the blood through and you don't have as many heart issues. I don't know.
0: Well, are you somebody that over-prepares or under-prepares?
1: Oh, always over-prepares. Don't you see my purse every single day?
0: It's huge purse.
1: Overflowing with kids' snacks, my lunch. I think I even have, like, extra underwear for my three-year-old.
0: Do you keep medicine in there?
1: Medicine. I've got vitamins.
0: And do you mentally prepare for worst case scenarios? If you're going somewhere, you're like, okay, well, I better take two of these. And
1: yeah, everybody's got to have like their own backpack. I pack it too.
0: So why should you have to be the camel carrying the big extra pack?
1: I don't know. I immediately thought it was just a mom thing. That's what all moms do. But maybe it's also an anxiety thing.
0: I used to be late all the time, and my wife cured me of that. And now we are quite early.

0: anxiety it is. Scotch and Mandy, Froggy 99.9. Our question this morning, Froggy Text Club, are you a productive, anxious person or just anxious and winging it? We're looking for ridiculous worrier habits. Somebody texted in, I check my alarm volume every single night, even though it's never failed me once.
1: The volume? I always just check to see if my alarm is on.
0: Oh, I've had that problem where I've had the volume down and got the alarm turned on, but then it doesn't go off.
1: Because, really?
0: Yeah, you got to have the volume up.
1: I want to look at my settings because mine, whether I have my phone silenced or not, it goes off at the same level.
0: What do you have, some kind of damn super phone?
1: Maybe that's what it is. Okay, let's keep going through. This text says, I'm anxious and disorganized, which means I panic while looking for the thing I lost.
0: What?
1: That's how I feel. It's like when you lose your keys, for example. It's like you can't, it makes you even more anxious because where do you look? Underneath this pile of clothes or these dishes that are dirty?
0: Anxious is supposed to stop you from being disorganized. You're doing it all wrong.
1: Well, I guess I am too.
0: You got to make that anxiety work for you. Here's somebody texted in, I check my work schedule on my day off just to make sure I'm actually off.
1: I get that though.
0: Mm-hmm.
1: I've seen so many times where it's like I work with my sister at the front desk, and on the days that she's not here before me, I'm like, what the heck? Maybe we'll just have to check the schedule, see if she's supposed to be out.
0: I look at the restaurant menu beforehand because I need to prepare my order. I do that. Nothing wrong with that.
1: I do that, too.
0: Yep.
1: Cody fights me on it. It's like we're driving to the restaurant, and there's nothing for me to do in the passenger side, so I just pull up the phone, find the menu, and he's like, what are you doing? Well, I mean, I'm the one that you have to wait on because I can't make up my mind. I figured this would actually help us.
0: You and I are so the same person because I tell Tanya, too, to do it, and she's like, I can't do that till I'm at the restaurant.
1: Why?
0: Just figure it out before we get there. Then we can eat right away.
1: Yeah.
0: Oh, we want to visit with friends. No, we want to eat.
1: Saves us time.
0: I screenshot directions in case I lose service, even though I'm driving across town. Right there with you.
1: This says, I constantly think everyone is mad at me for absolutely no reason.
0: Oh,
1: that one's hard.
0: That's no way to go through life.
1: Yeah, don't do it.
0: What's that book? How to Win Friends and Influence People by Dale Carnegie. You're supposed to just assume that everybody already likes you. That way you seem like a likable person when you just go up and go, hi, and you shake hands with them and act like they already like you.
1: Really?
0: Yes.
1: I didn't know you read books.
0: You shut up. Yes. I do read books.
1: We're going to keep going through text. I check if I lock the door while I'm literally touching the locked door.
0: Finally, I read reviews for product under $10 like I'm making a major financial investment. Hey, nobody wants to get screwed.
1: That's me on Amazon. I just look at all the stars.
0: Mm-hmm. Like, this is a ripoff. I'm not buying this one.
1: Right.
0: Oh, this is a good one. Well, so maybe anxious people aren't overreacting. Maybe they're just the only reason the rest of us survive road trips and family vacations and power outages and keep our phones charged up because they bring the chargers for us.
1: That's nice.
0: All right. It's Scotch and Mandy. Thanks for the texts. Froggy 99.9.
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0: Entertainment that's for the dogs. Scotch and Mandy, Froggy 99.9. This next segment is going to be rough. Mandy just got a rescue dog, an adorable little puppy named John Cena. He's part terrier, part pit. However, she's still potty training one of her own pups.
1: Isn't it fun?
0: Her own chillin'. So we're going to play a little rapid fire game. I'm just going to throw some questions at you, Mandy, and you tell me if it is a toddler or a puppy.
1: Okay.
0: Perfect. All right. Here we go. Start the clock. Ate something off the floor before I could stop them. Puppy or toddler?
1: I'm going to say toddler in this case because she's done this two times, just yesterday.
0: They've got busy hands, those toddlers. Got the zoomies right before bedtime.
1: Okay, I'll say puppy for that one.
0: Puppy or toddler? Puppy, all right.
1: That's hard.
0: You don't usually think of a toddler getting the zoomies, but they do too. I was like, whoa, they're just off and running. Cried because I went to the bathroom without them.
1: Oh my gosh, this is both of them. I'll say the puppy.
0: All right, puppy or puppy and toddler.
1: Both.
0: Cried, let's see, randomly licked the window for no reason.
1: It's so similar. It's really sad. Okay, we're just going to say the puppy.
0: We used to say our dog made nose art because we had one of those little sliding glass doors. So you just sit and rub his nose against it. It's like, should we wipe this off or is this fresh nose art?
1: Yuck.
0: Found suspiciously quiet, which immediately became concerning.
1: That's toddler. That's a toddler.
0: I love the guilt on both puppies and toddlers' faces when they've been caught.
1: Like, what?
0: Stole someone's sock and took off running.
1: Okay, that's puppy.
0: That's puppy. Made direct eye contact while doing something they know they shouldn't.
1: That's Ophelia. That's toddler.
0: That's a bad girl.
1: Oh.
0: You swat her in the nose with a newspaper when she does that?
1: I might start. See what happens.
0: Got overtly excited when I opened a cheese stick.
1: That is both right now.
0: My wife can't have cheese snacks, and she can't have coffee with whipped cream on it without having to share both. As soon
1: really?
0: As if I go, do you want a special coffee? Tanya will say, yep, and I'll get the whipped cream out. I make her a coffee in the morning, and right away the dog is there, and you've got to give him some to lick.
1: Oh, that's funny.
0: Rest the morning.
1: I thought it was Tanya that gets all excited about it.
0: It's a little bit. Needed a nap immediately after causing absolute chaos. Puppy or toddler?
1: We're going to say toddler for this one.
0: Okay, very good. And had an accident 3 minutes after I just took them potty.
1: This is both of them. This is both of them.
0: Agreed. Hey, it's puppy or toddler. And it's going to go on for the next 10 years of your life, honey.
1: They're going to lick the...
0: They're going to be licking
1: windows. Lick the
0: windows.
1: Window together.
0: Yeah. All right, it's Scotch and Mandy, Froggy 99.9.
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6: Hi, Fargo. It's Denise Kolpak. Serving as your deputy mayor has been the honor of my lifetime. And I'm ready on day one to get to work for you. But before this election is over, I need to set some things straight. I ran to lift Fargo up, not tear us down. And that's what troubled me during the last several weeks of this campaign. There are people running in this race who are trying to force Fargo into a national political fight. And let me tell you, these are the same people who pulled me aside and tried to force me out of this race. They told me I couldn't win unless I plastered myself full of political labeling and that I should step aside for the flashier candidates. But I refused. Because Fargo deserves a mayor who belongs to Fargo, not someone bought and sold to special interests. We don't need to be a mini Washington, D.C. We need to get back to what makes us Fargo again. And Fargo's not broke, and we're not broken. 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And through it all, I believe Fargo is worth fighting for. It means standing up to the bullies who want to make us into something we're not. Fargo is truly good because of our people. And together, our best days are still ahead. This is Denise Kolpak, and for Fargo, I would be honored to be your mayor.
7: Paid for by Kolpak for Mayor.

0: Froggy, 99.9. It is Scotch and Mandy. Let's be honest. The biggest gambling win you've ever had, because for me, not exactly funding retirement. I've won maybe $20 on a scratch off ticket or at one of those little thing at the casino.
1: Slots? Is that what you're talking about?
0: Yes. Slots. That's what I'm talking about. Oh. That voice, that murmur, that...
2: I'm sorry, you pulled me in. I heard you guys were talking about one-armed bandits.
0: Some call him Jackie Moon Pie. Others call him Jack Michaels. We call him Jack Michaels from 740 The Fan.
2: As a former blackjack dealer, you got my ears pricked. I used to deal in town, so that was, you know...
0: Me,
1: I used to, huh?
2: Yes, I did.
1: Oh, I'm glad you're in here.
0: $5 on a scratch off ticket, and I act like I beat the system. I'm like, oh, all right.
2: The moderation is the key, much like with your soda. Mm-hmm. Anyway, we can continue on. But I remember when I was in college there, I don't want to give free advertising, but the Mop Mingo across the street.
1: Okay.
2: So big time. But my one of my roommates and I thought, wow, people are flocking to this bingo hall. So we would go over there, and here's the word. And then there had another one over there on Main. So we went over and played bingo. You know, we were young, and then this wasn't like your Catholic church on a Saturday with a cup of soup bingo. This was actual, you know, these are pros.
1: Quickly did you learn this?
2: Yes, because this is before the electronic. You got people doing six sheets with two daubers and double fisting, you know, and all
1: as
2: that.
1: As soon as you walked in, huh?
0: They have rituals, some of these people.
2: Little stuff to, you know, the animals. But I remember my buddy Rob and I, we won the postage stamp with a tail game.
1: That's the bingo card.
2: That's the blocking one with corners. The diagonal. Mm-hmm. Like it looks like a stamp.
1: That.
2: And we won, $30. So we were like, and then later in the evening, we won the blackout, and it was $500. And I turned to Rob and went, we don't have to work ever. We'll just play bingo.
1: We can
2: live. This is be our job.
1: Am I hearing you said 500?
2: Yeah, we won $535 that night and split it. So we each won whatever to 267. If you do the math, you have to figure out whatever that is.
1: Math is hard.
2: So we thought our lives are changed.
0: Right, that keeps a young college age guy in a lot of people doing Big Macs.
2: The investment in a dauber minimal. We could project. We could play three times a week. We're winning $535 every time we go out. That's over $1,500 a week. Mm-hmm. That is $6,000 a month. This is our life.
1: This is what we're doing.
0: You sound
1: like somebody
0: that was truly bit by the gambling bug back then.
1: Yeah.
2: And then quickly realized, maybe not, though. Apparently, you don't win all the time.
0: But, anyway. But there's a big difference, I think, between your average scratch-off convenience store player and then the seasoned casino player.
2: Well, if you're in any casinos now, the Huff and Puff and even more Puff games are really popular. These hit, you know, these are things. The wolf that blows the stacks down. You know, there's always themes. You guys like, whatever, take your word for it. But that's big on that. I tell you, in my job, we're in many cities next to casinos and resorts.
0: You're staying in hotels.
1: Yes.
0: Yep.
2: In fact, I'll be there coming up, Kansas City, the Hollywood Casino next to the big NASCAR. We stay right in that area. So you go over there for lunch, you go, I think I'll throw a couple of pennies in the ultimate X game. You know?
0: All right. Well, here's one of the reasons we thought we'd call you in. Mandy and I were talking about it. Not to be too imposing, but just a fun question. What is the biggest amount that you've ever won?
2: I will. Do you have any federal government employees?
0: No.
2: Hypothetically, let's just say.
1: Yes, hypothetical.
2: Hypothetically, let's just say. I was at the Rivers in Rosemont, Illinois.
0: Okay.
2: A handful of years ago with a couple of Latin ball players would speak good luck Spanish into a machine.
1: Wow, what a story. Like
2: we're
1: I'm seeing
2: Chicago.
1: Detail.
2: Hypothetically speaking,
1: yes, hypothetical.
2: This person I was in Chicago. And just long story short, and my man, a Venezuelan there and another one from Colombia. They were speaking good luck Spanish. They really weren't big, but they were there to support.
0: Yes.
2: I hit, and you guys will know this if you ever play, if you hit four aces with a kicker, you know, a 2, 3, or 4, a small thing, your prize is quadruple flies.
0: Wow. Oh, okay.
2: And so let's just say hypothetically, I'm in Chicago. Nice casino, but you don't want to draw a lot of attention to what
1: you do. I'm like nervous right now.
2: Uh-huh. So, as this person was playing, the four aces were dealt, and then you hit deal, and hit a kicker on every one of my hands.
1: Okay.
2: Or, excuse me, on this person's every one of their hands. And boom, call attendant comes up. People will know this. Call attendant because you've won so much on one pole. And let's just say it was five figures that started with the...
1: What?
2: A one, and then there might have been a five after that.
1: Oh, my.
2: A few digits.
1: And then maybe some zeros after.
2: Yeah, so let's just say a 15-something.
1: Whoa!
2: So if the kicker is, then these two fellas that were lucky going, brought all, rebound, everybody looking for rebound. And I'm like,
0: quiet.
2: We didn't do anything. We didn't win.
0: Ixnay on the arriba.
1: And then you leave the table. You leave.
2: Arriba.
0: Well, what I think is amusing is most people remember their big win, but they'd never remember the 400 losses before that.
1: Right.
2: That's right. That's well put.
0: Let's keep you around for a quick break, and we'll maybe talk about the most painful loss.
1: Oh, jeez.
0: And get some listener texts if possible. It's Scotch and Mandy along with Jack Michaels. It's Froggy 99.9.

0: Froggy 99.9. It is Scotch and Mandy along with Jack Michaels. We were talking about casinos. I've got a couple of friends that will go out probably once a month and they'll play and they'll talk about what a fun night they have. Casinos are the only place I know where people will go lose like $500-$600 and say what a great time they had. Yeah. So we're talking about some big wins that our very own Snack Michaels here has enjoyed. What about some big losses? Any painful losses?
1: Several. More than the wins.
2: I know.
0: Are you like a blackjacks guy, a pull tab guy?
1: Because I dealt blackjack, and this not to sound arrogantly or rude, I've seen so much horrendous blackjack play.
2: Okay.
1: At a blackjack table, you'd have first base, like as we're sitting in here. You know, you'd have first base, the first person you're dealing to, and then you'd have the anchor, which is on the end. So any given hand, then the dealer, you really, you know, the blackjack, quick lesson, you know, it really only matters what I have as the dealer, right? If I have a break card, you know, 3, 4, 5, 6, you know, you probably want to hang on your whatever menial card you have and that. But we'd have players that just, I'll hit my 14 against the 5, you know, and the other ones would just want to take that person's life.
0: Like,
1: how are you hitting So that is the scene of a blackjack. But I tell you, there was a woman in Sioux City at the Argosy, 1996. She and Betsy Ross were probably buddies. She was just a sweetheart, but 140 years old if she was 70.
0: Yeah.
1: She was
0: Betsy Ross. She's an old so-and-so.
1: Back in the day when the coins came out. Now you don't have that anymore.
0: Yeah.
1: Now it's like slips of paper.
0: It's just credits.
1: Yeah. And you cash out and you get a printed ticket.
0: That's not as exciting.
1: I know. My uncle was a minister outside of Vegas. Good work, by the way.
2: Minister?
1: To be a minister outside of Vegas.
2: Oh, yes.
1: But anyway.
0: Yeah, a lot of
2: security.
1: But we'd go there to visit and kind of sneak away and you'd still the cling, cling, cling of the coin. But this lady in the Argosy boat, I looked at her and she was playing Keno.
2: I don't even know what Keno is.
1: There's watching grass grow.
2: Okay.
1: And then playing Keno.
2: Oh,
1: both
2: wow.
1: have that riveting success.
2: It's like playing Monopoly till the end.
1: She hooked me on that, the Keno. It's 80 numbers. You're just picking whatever. You're picking random numbers. And then you hit play and the balls drop. And you know, if your numbers hit, depending on how many, you get paid whatever dollar. But she taught me, sit down, son.
2: Sit down. Random
1: and she's in there having a hoagie and a cup of coffee and playing this Keno just like her fingers are. Taught me, here's what you do. And for some reason, it's the game I enjoy the most.
0: Really?
1: It's the most boring human being. But I think I've lost more on that and won. But
0: yeah.
1: It is, you're picking random numbers and see if they hit.
0: That does not seem like an exciting game to go play at the casino.
1: Remember
0: but...
1: Vegas Vacation? I won!
0: Yeah.
1: I won!
2: Vegas Vacations.
1: Anyway.
0: Wow.
2: So, I know.
1: Did you guys ever know?
2: Because Scotch and I, that's the reason we pulled you in, is we've done maybe some scratch-offs, some pull tabs every once in a while. I think the mass, the most I've lost was like $40, and I cried for the whole rest of the weekend.
0: Yeah. Same here. I came out like $100 ahead one time. The saddest thing for me is playing in a band, and we're down playing in the Las Vegas area, so
1: you
0: I got
1: to
0: go
1: to
0: sit in a big casino, and I'm like, I'm going to sit and play some of the old
1: one-armed bandit.
0: And I saw a lady next to me win $1,200 and then, like, over the course of the next couple of hours, feed it all right back into the machine.
1: And that is the mark of a casino because the more the neck, and they'll never tell you this. That's why there are no clocks, obviously.
2: Right. And no windows. You don't know what day or time it is.
1: The longer you stay, this is why you need to bring a friend that's level-headed.
0: I just went for the free pop.
2: you should be the level-headed.
1: That's what I look like, too, though. But there was something really good. Actually, some of it can be fun. That's me talking about moderation. But I'm curious what the Froggy listeners like, what most, if they want to reveal that.
2: The most or the least?
0: Let's do that. Let's ask for text. Have you ever hit big? Have you ever done poorly? Do you treat pull tabs like it's a full-time job?
1: This is huge on social. This is huge on social media now. If you've watched or scrolled Insta. People bring video cameras with them and they post. And it is, I catch myself watching people win. It has nothing to do with me, but it's another one of those things that pulls you in going, ooh.
0: I assume there was a rule about not being able to film in a casino.
1: I thought so too, but apparently these people, then they do the next, go sign up to my account. I'm giving away $25 on my next. You know, so people are, this is what's going on.
0: All right, well, weigh in, why don't you? 241-9936. Let's talk

0: 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Are you a gambling man? It's coming up next, Froggy 99.9.
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1: I knew people would have some.
0: Incredible as ever. Apparently, half of the Fargo-Moorhead area is just one lucky pull tab away from early retirement.
2: Hopefully.
0: As is evidenced by this one. Won 800 bucks on a penny slot in Deadwood and immediately thought, I should quit my job.
2: Yeah,
1: back
2: you should.
1: To my original bingo show. That's exactly right.
0: I could do this for a living.
2: Mm-hmm.
0: Why hasn't anybody thought of this before?
1: Do this for a living.
2: Come back next week.
1: Let me, if you don't mind, Jackie Moon, let me read this.
2: Yeah, read.
1: Go down. Oh, okay, rural person. My dad calls losing at the casino paying for entertainment. Real convenient way to describe being down $300.
2: Ooh.
1: You know, that's smart, though, because you go into that, you really have to go, you know what, I'm going to come in here and this is what I'm going to probably lose.
0: That's like the couple that I was saying that I'm friends with. Yeah. They just think of that as that's their evening's entertainment. And they might win, they might lose.
1: What some of friends of mine are, the way they would put that text, the kids are either going to college or they're not.
2: I'm looking through some of these. This was a smart one. I hit for 200 bucks once, and my wife made me leave immediately. You know, this probably not to donate it back.
0: Yeah.
1: This is why you take someone level-headed next to you.
0: I was going to say, you're ahead now. Let's get out of here before you lose it. Like an idiot.
1: I would, and this isn't why you called. I know it's a busy day, but back to your scratch-offs, because you're a first-team All-State scratch-off guy.
0: You got it.
1: Wouldn't that be great if, like, we started with, like, a country artist scratch-off game?
0: Oh, yeah.
1: Like, you get three Alan Jacksons.
0: Yeah.
2: I don't hate this at all. Or Morgan Wallens and Luke Combs.
1: Right.
0: You're like, Luke Combs. Oh, Kane Brown.
1: Right.
2: It's like that MacArthur song. It's like Tim McGraw, Hardy.
1: Hank Williams, Billy Cyrus.
0: Yes, exactly. So this is very close to that. Somebody texted in, there's nothing sadder than scratching a ticket in your car and seeing three bananas and then a clover. So close to greatness.
2: That's right. Yes.
1: That's the name of our new group. Mm-hmm. Three bananas and a clover.
2: And a clover.
0: $5 down the drain. I've been jinxed again.
1: Sports betting has turned every random Tuesday baseball game into the Super Bowl for me.
2: Yeah, that's huge.
1: And as a man who does some voice work for a team in the area. And broadcast that, but also a gambling site that.
0: I see.
1: Yes.
2: Yes. I like all of these.
0: Well, it's no gamble that if you go to the Redhawks, Jack might throw you some treats.
1: I hope so. That's a guarantee.
0: Yeah.
1: You know. Moderation is the key.
0: Mm-hmm. Once again, last text I've never met anyone who says I'm up overall. Everybody's got one magical winning story from 2017,
1: right?
0: It's like, hey, did you ever win big? Oh yeah,
1: I remember back in
0: 2002.
2: I'm watching that like my dream lottery home or whatever off of HDTV, and that's all I'm seeing is the stuff from like. 27 Do they have new, like, updated 2025 moments? Mm-hmm. Because I don't think so.
1: I watched that, too. It's such a slippery slope, too, because, like, if I won the lottery, you know what I'd buy? And I watched one dude that won big, and he bought the, from the movie Braveheart, he bought the sword at the end. And I'm like, I don't know if that had been my first call.
2: Pokemon cards, that's like the most elite.
1: I mean, that's a great win, but, like, that was his first thing. I went and bought the sword from the movie Braveheart.
2: What about a pool in your backyard?
0: Right.
2: Maybe not in Fargo.
0: I'd be less likely to say nerd alert for somebody who buys a pool than somebody buys the sword from Braveheart.
1: Life's a gamble.
0: Yeah. And it's never a gamble bringing Jack Michaels in
1: Thanks
0: studio.
1: Thanks for bringing me in. I'll have more stories from the road next time.
2: Sounds we should great. Have an out of life's a dance, you learn as you go. Or chance. Life's a chance. Dance. Anyway, I thought
1: sometimes you lead, sometimes you follow.
2: Wow. I was thinking.
1: Don't worry, honey, because you don't know. Life's a dance.
2: You learn as you go.
0: Donnie and Marie of Midwest Communications. Mandy and.
1: Hey, why don't you both kiss an angel good morning?
0: Yeah, sounds great.
2: Shut our mics off, please.
0: It's Scotch and Mandy, Froggy 99.9.
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0: Froggy 99.9. It is Scotch and Mandy wrapping up a Friday like we had a real show or
1: something. It's like a total gift.
0: It was a really big shoe.
1: But we did. Yeah. I mean, we had a lot of guests in studio today.
0: Haley Sundet was in at like the crack of dawn this morning. And full disclosure, full transparency, she did bring some wine in.
1: Well, that's just because she's our wine lady, our wine sommelier.
0: That guy, I flubbed the buttons a Winch. Couple of times this morning. People maybe noticed that. So
1: did they?
0: Yeah,
1: well,
0: I think
1: Scott,
0: so.
1: Be better.
0: But we had fun with Haley. We appreciate her coming in. What else have we got going on? Oh, we were giving away rodeo tickets all week.
1: We're giving away rodeo tickets like all of this week and last week, even. And I kind of want to give a little bit of a shout out for our winners that get the 4-pack.
0: Yeah, but let me play the DJ horn.
1: Night and tomorrow.
0: Yeah.
1: Holly Rodeo.
0: So who's going to be enjoying the rodeo this weekend?
1: Here we go. We got Carrie Miller, Gabe Stark, Cindy Deuce-Babick, Matt Milbeck, Michelle Jennison, Sarah Nelson, and Cynthia Carrolls. Thank you for listening to Froggy. Woo-woo!
0: Have a great time at the Holly Rodeo this weekend. If you haven't been before, just motor your way on down there. But we know gas is kind of an issue right now. 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
1: That text phrase this morning is...
0: Yes.
1: Fuel your mind.
0: And the rest will follow. You don't have to type all that. Just fuel your mind. 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
2: Lillisdahl Research.
0: Wow. Eighth Wonder Investment, as well as Dairy Queen on 52nd Avenue in Fargo, Horace and Dilworth. By the way, Monday morning, our very own Brent Brandt, local man about town, is going to come in studio, and he's going to talk about Stephen Tobolowsky.
1: And Stephen Tobolowsky has been in so many things. He's kind of like one of those guys that just says yes to everything. Like, he's been in Freaky Friday. What other ones?
0: He's a great character actor. You'd probably recognize him from Groundhog Day.
1: He's the
0: insurance guy that Bill Murray runs into. Needle Nose Ned, Ned the Head. Come on, buddy.
1: There we go.
0: And Goldbergs. Anyway, Brent Brandt's going to be bringing him to town, and he'll have details on when, the where, the how to get tickets.
1: Totally going to do meet and greets and take photos, all the things.
0: Yeah, so you have a great Friday.
1: You have a great Friday.
0: You have a great Friday.
1: And you!
0: We're Oprah Winfrey up in this place. It's Scotch and Mandy. See you Monday. Goodbye.
1: Okay, bye.
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Riley Green, just after 9 o'clock on Froggy 99.9. This is officially Middays with Mandy on a Friday, and we're home with the Froggy Fuel Up. So let's get you one of those PetroSurf gas cars before this weekend hits. 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

That's Parker McCollum on Froggy 99.9. You got Middays with Mandy. And excited about Zach John King. He's up and coming. And just last week, he got to do his Grand Ole Opry debut where he performed this song. Get to drinking on Froggy.

0: That's Tucker Wetmore on Froggy 99.9. Unofficially, summer is here because I think it's safe to say Fargo, Moorhead, West Fargo, all of our schools are out for summer. It is summer break and our kids are going to be outside more, which the first thing I'm thinking is mosquitoes, but the second is ticks. It's still in our area, and there's some things that you can actually do to not have them be in your own backyard. Like, I didn't realize there's a cedar oil spray, and you can spray that in shaded corners and yard edges and fence lines. That helps keep them away. Also, plant some tick repellent type plants, which are lavender and rosemary. Lavender, I totally thought you just used that to try to get your kid to get back to sleep. But no, it's a plant that ticks do not like. Rosemary, marigold, plant those in your backyard right now.
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That's Megan Maroney on Froggy 99.9. Can we give a quick shout out? Tonight and tomorrow kicks off Holly Rodeo in Holly, Minnesota. And we were able to give away for the last couple of weeks 4 packs of tickets. And I'm just going to shout out your first names because I know I'm not going to get your last names very good. But Carrie, Gabe, Cindy, Matt, Michelle, Sarah, Cynthia, congratulations and thank you so much for listening to

0: Jordan Davis on Froggy 99.9. Good morning. Just after 10 o'clock on your Friday, this is Middays with Mandy, and we have teamed up with Petroserve USA with our Froggy Fuel Up, and great way to win of our gas cards before the weekend hits is right now. 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

Ooh, it's CMA Fest. This weekend, Nashville, Tennessee, Luke Bryan is going to be closing it out on Sunday night. But goodness gracious, Dustin Lynch is going to be all over the place. He performed last night. He's got a concert tonight and tomorrow.

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1: 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And safe for your kid, there actually is a survey that came out, and we figured it out. It apparently is the Mazda 3 hatchback. That one comes in 2019 to 2025, if possible, priced around $13,000. But also a Mazda 3 sedan is a number one. And goodness, Nissans, Toyotas, Subarus, all of them are great options. But shoot, I think I want one for myself. Mazda 3 hatchback?
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favorite stories, Morgan Wallen on Froggy 99.9, about Morgan Wallen, because he's currently on tour, the I'm the Problem tour. And last week, he was in Colorado where he pushed over a piano because it wasn't working. Well, he wants to let everybody know, it's like the same thing as like, please know, no pets were hurt in the process of making this film. Same thing with the piano. Piano is just fine. Sam Hunt.

Ellen Langley, Be Her on Froggy 99.9. We're just after 11 o'clock. It's Middays with Mandy on a Friday, and hopefully getting you a chance at a PetroServe gas card. 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It's just an old

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This is Chris Young. I'm Froggy 99.9 on your Friday. Middays with Mandy and this beautiful lady, Ella Langley, playing for you right now. Performed last night in Nashville for CMA Fest. Kicked off last night, going through the entire weekend. It's like your one-stop shop for country music. Here she is now. I Can't Love You Anymore.

Ritz on Froggy 99.9. You know, on Fridays, we start to do a little bit more traveling, driving around, and that's where I start to ask those same questions. When the heck is I-94 going to be done with their road construction for the new message board? When is it going to be done? That next?

0: I-94 road construction. When is it ending with Froggy 99.9? Because honestly, I kind of thought it was going to be done by Monday this coming week. It did start. It's going to be this electronic message board near the Red River. So that's between University Drive and 8th Street. And it's now expected to be done in early June. The hope was for 3 weeks, a 3 week project. But why did we ever believe that? The new message board, I mean, the good news about it and the cameras are to help improve communication and traffic management. But as of now, it's better to just keep it general. June of 2026. Let's just say the end of June, just in case it ends sooner than that. Then it's good news.
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Cody Johnson on Froggy 99.9. You hear about this thing that Luke Bryan does? He's been doing it for 12 years straight now. The Crash My Playa party happening in Cancun, like literally the first couple weeks of the new year. So January 2027, guess what? The lineup is going to include Thomas Rhett this year. Here he is with After All the Bars.

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0: Boogie 99.9. We're in the lunch hour, and it's also fun to know about our artists and what they're doing as parents. This one is Tyler Hubbard. Give us some updates.
1: We're all good. You know, we're in a really sweet season. The kids are rocking. They're having a fun summer, and they're 5, 6, and 8, so we're in a really sweet, fun season. A lot of basketball, a lot of trampoline, a lot of time in the mountains together, so I'm really grateful for this season.

Middays with Mandy, and I'm going to take a second just to give a quick shout out. We'll just do first names because I didn't get the permission. Our Holly Rodeo winners. This is happening tonight and tomorrow in Holly, Minnesota. So congratulations to Carrie, Gabe, Cindy, Matt, Michelle, Sarah, and Cynthia. And also thank you very much for listening to Froggy 99.9. This is Bailey Zimmerman, Chevy Silverado.

0: It's Jordan Davis on Froggy 99.9. Now that we've got summer break for a lot of our kiddos in the Fargo, Moorhead, West Fargo, surrounding type of areas, know that when you have family trips, this is just a great rule of thumb. Maybe allow them one swear word a day. And in that family vacation, if you would like to just hold on to all of your swear words until the very end of the day, just to show off how you feel about everybody, do that too.
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2: So we're going to play a little rapid fire game. 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
0: Okay.
2: Perfect. All right. Here we go. Start the clock. Ate something off the floor before I could stop them. Puppy or toddler?
0: I'm going to say toddler in this case because she's done this two times, just yesterday.
2: They've got busy hands, those toddlers. Got the zoomies right before bedtime.
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That's kind of what I'm doing right now. 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See you.

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It is Mason, just past 1 o'clock on your Friday afternoon. Filling in for Brian Scott today. I'll be playing the most country and talking some smack. Up next, Sam Hunt.

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Who wouldn't want to be me, Keith Urban, here on Froggy? My very first car growing up when I got my license was a minivan. Yes, a minivan. It was like a 2002 Pontiac something something. But it was a minivan. And my second car was another crap car. But it's just, that's what happens. 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We'll talk about it first. Megan Maroney.

0: Ella Langley here on Froggy. A mom bought her daughter a used Honda and paid cash for it as a college graduation gift. Instead of being grateful, the daughter complained that the car wasn't good enough and asked her mother to sell it and buy her a Mercedes instead. And I could not tell you, if I told my mother to sell the car that she bought me for graduating to get something much nicer, I think she would have smacked me up the head and I would have preferred to go to jail instead of hanging out with my mom that night.
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Morgan Wallen here on Froggy 99.9, playing the most country music. He was in my hometown a couple days ago, and he flipped a piano, I believe. I don't know. My friends were there. It was a pretty cool show. Up next, Max McMahon.

Riley Green here on Froggy. What is the weekend plans? I think the weather's going to hold up. I think it's going to be okay. Maybe a little bit of rain here or there. But I think it's going to be a good weekend. And then it's going to be Monday. Then it's going to stink again. Up next, Randy Houser.

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Libra is here on Froggy 99.9. Hopefully you got your tickets for the Holly Rodeo, because that is happening tonight and tomorrow. Tickets are still available at the gate for tonight. So gates open at 5, rodeo starts at 7. Make sure you get there. Up next, All My Exes, Lauren Elena. Another

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Odds are, if you do this, it'll better your mental health. What might that be? I cannot tell you right now, but I will tell you in a couple songs. First, Morgan Wallen.

0: Tucker Wetmore here on Froggy. A new study found that spending time on hobbies may be better for your mental health than spending that same time on your phone. And it shows that people who spend more time on hobbies reported feeling happier, less stressed, and more satisfied with life. So just, moral of the story, go live life. Get off your phone.
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0: Chris Jansen, me and a beer here on Froggy 99.9, playing the most country music. It's Mason filling in for Brian Scott on your Friday afternoon. Hoping you're having a good one. I wish the sun was out more, but that's okay. Up next, Amen, Shaboozy and Jelly Roll.
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That is Jordan Davis on your Friday afternoon, just past 3. Not too much going on. I'm imagining most people are going to the lake, enjoying the nice weather. Heck yeah, it's Friday. We should celebrate it that way. Up next, Voices, Chris Young.

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James Otto here on Froggy. What we think is our type may not actually be a certain kind of person. It may be a what? I'll dive more into that here shortly after Josh Ross. First, I got the fall, Cody Johnson.

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1: 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What we think is our type might not actually be a kind of person. 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Many people are attracted to what feels familiar, choosing partners with similar traits, behaviors, or emotional dynamics. 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

Luke Combs here on Froggy 99.9, playing the most country music. It is nearly 4 o'clock. I'm going to mention somebody who's not really involved in country, but it's Mark Wahlberg's birthday. Actor slash rapper slash you name it. He's a stud. I love him. Up next, Justin Moore.

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0: 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It is Mason. I hope you're having a great Friday. The weather is nice. It's very comfortable outside. Not too much sun. Not too many clouds. It's bright out. It's nice out. Up next, Cole Swindell.
1: It's perfect outside. It's like God let me dial up the weather.

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0: Does anyone know when we say this is Froggy Country, do we mean the music or are we like starting our own nation?
1: Just my country.
0: Honestly, even we don't know.

Eric Church here on Froggy 99.9. I cannot wait for the Red River Valley Fair. It is coming up soon. It is next month, and July 11th, Saturday, is Country Night. Trace Adkins, Chase Matthew, and Uncle Cracker. I'm going to be there, so you got to be there. Go get some tickets. We might even have some, so keep it with Froggy. Up next, John Morgan. We were young.

Miranda Lambert here on Froggy 99.9, playing the most country music. Luke Bryan's new song is catching a little bit of heat. Why? I'll tell you. First, Vincent Mason. Shots on you.

Listen, we told you we play the most country, and we're thinking the best way to prove it is to play some more country. What do you think about that, man?

0: Riley Green here on Froggy. Luke Bryan is getting some heat for his new song, Fish Hunt Golf Drink, because some listeners think it was written by AI because of its simple lyrics and repetitive theme. He argued it's meant to be fun, carefree, summer anthem, because he enjoys fishing, hunting, golfing, and hanging out with friends. It's not that deep or an emotional masterpiece. That's what he says. I haven't listened to the song, so I couldn't give you an honest answer.
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Rocky Mountain Low, Corey Kent here on Froggy. I am thinking about going on like a solo trip. Like, I want to go see the ocean. So I was like, what if I go to Cali or what if I go to the East Coast? And I need your guys' opinion or to tell me to not. So call the studio line 701-241-9936 right now. 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

Tucker Wetmore here on Froggy 99.9. You know, I never really worked a Friday afternoon show before. So I'm not, is there a drive time hour on Friday at 5? Because I know that people get off earlier. Maybe they have summer hours. I'm not sure if that's a thing everywhere, but maybe it is. Maybe it's a little easier on the roads this time of day. Right now, Lee Bryce.

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Tim McGraw here on Froggy 99.9, playing the most country music. You know, mothers don't get their flowers all the time as they should, because it should be all the time. But this mom is exhausted, and she quit doing any household chores and chores for 3 days. And what is the result? I'll tell you. First, Jason Aldean.

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0: Jordan Davis here on Froggy. A mother stopped doing chores for 3 days so that the family could notice the mental burden of constantly noticing, organizing, and reminding everyone what needed to be done. After the 3 days of chaos, her family finally started stepping up. The toilet paper got replaced, the dishwasher was loaded, and eventually the house was getting clean. I have definitely done that to my mom, and I'm sure she's done that to me. And I'm not saying, I'm like roles reversed, because I was a bad little boy sometimes.
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Luke Holmes here on Froggy 99.9, home of the station that's playing the most country music. You're hanging out with Mason, nearing in on six. Having a good Friday. Up next, Tyler Hubbard.

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Day 5 of owning a cat. Do not tell my father. Dad, if you're listening, I don't own a cat. 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I can do what I want. 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Her name is Martha Stewart. 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Because I love Martha Stewart. 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So, anywho, Chris Young up next.

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0: party here on Froggy, playing the most country music. The Holly Rodeo is going on in literally like 40 minutes. You can still go there and get some tickets. They're doing gate tickets. They're not doing anything online right now, but I have no more to give away. We gave away our last pair. So go to Holly and go to the rodeo. Root on some cowboys.
1: Well, I didn't want to show up, but our families go way back. So when you said your vows, that's exactly where I sat. Thank God for open bars, because watching all this ain't easy. In the middle of y'all's first day.

0: Brad Paisley here on Froggy 99.9. He is going to be here in September, but we're going to be talking about Garth Brooks because he's going to sell his catalog worth up to what? I'll tell you. First, Chris Jansen.
1: Prettiest girl I've ever seen. Look at her, man, look at me.

0: Ella Langley here on Froggy. Garth Brooks is reportedly considering a deal to sell his entire music catalog for as much as $2 billion. What makes the story interesting is that Brooks has resisted the streaming model like Spotify, Apple Music. He even launched his own music platform, Ghost Tunes, which is crazy. I don't get it, but I don't have $2 billion. I don't even know if I have $20.
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I got a question for you, and I want you guys to message me on Facebook or our studio line, 701-241-99FM. What's something normal that suddenly becomes stressful when people are around you? For me, it's whenever I pay at a register with cash and they give me my cash back because I want to put it nicely in my wallet, but all these people are just staring me down waiting for me to move. Ugh, stressful. Message me up next, Daisha.